0: win the Premier League and whoever came second wins.
1: Yep.
0: But then is everyone they played in that season could say, hold on a minute, everyone who went down,
1: I think, I didn't, I think one of the clubs sued Everton because Everton were caught in breach last year. And Everton had to pay, they got a points deduction and a fine, but they also had to pay another club like 35 million.
0: Was it a team that went down, wasn't it? Yes, I remember now, yeah. Because you came second three times, I think, didn't you?
1: Twice in that period.
0: Twice in that period.
1: And then afterwards as well. Yeah. But, like, I don't think, like, teams who came second should probably get the trophies.
0: No, it's...
1: But I do think that they should not have the...
0: maybe it's just null and void. Yeah, because I think it's too messy.
1: To start awarding things afterwards, but, like, God, it's mad. Anyway, here's John Newman and cheating.
0: Good
1: morning, everybody.

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Oh, I've been taught you, baby. 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
1: 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It's 6:19, the Sam Steen Show here on RTL Today Radio. 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

Elbow and Open Arms on RTL Today Radio. It's time for one more track before we head to the news headlines with JB. He'll be back just after this from Masterpiece. This is My Guitar.

0: Good morning. Here are your latest RTL Today headlines at 6:30. The Council of State has found that two draft Grand Ducal regulations meant to replace the convention between the CNS and the AMMD contain several points that should be enshrined in law rather than secondary legislation. Motorists in Luxembourg will see a substantial drop in fuel prices at the pump this morning as petrol, diesel and heating oil all became cheaper overnight. 50 of the 68 members of the Prolec Dairy Cooperative have agreed to supply their milk to Luxlay following a recent agreement between the cooperative and the Luxembourg-based dairy processor. Seoul's military has demanded an apology from North Korea, blaming them for a recent explosion in the demilitarized zone that severely injured three South Korean soldiers, a charge Pyongyang denies. And a US Supreme Court yesterday lifted restrictions on the deportations of immigrants to countries that are not their own, while agreeing to hear the issue on its merits in December. For more on these stories, news, updates and much more, head on over to rtltoday.lu. Taking a look at the weather now, it's cloudier today than in the previous week or so, but we will remain dry and the odd spell of sunshine, with the current 17 degrees rising to 27 this afternoon.
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2: 1 minute delay on the A3 between Doudelange and Bettenberg. There's 3 minute delays on the N12 between Prats and Bettborn. And then the speed checks. There's one in Boost this morning on the route to Stradbroek and in Bergen in the afternoon on the route to Northstrange. And stay up to date with all the traffic at today.rtl.lu/mobility/traffic.
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Dua Lipa and Levitating on RTL Today Radio. Before that, Fontaine's DC and Marianne. It is the Sam Steen Show here on RTL Today Radio, 93.3 FM, DAB+. On the website and everywhere you can stream radio stations on the internet, you'll be able to find us there as well. I'm here with you through until 10 this morning with lots of great music. Got some good games, and of course, we are giving away tickets to see Courtney Barnett. I'll play a track from her before we head to the news at 7 o'clock. Here's an artist I think probably fair to say inspired by Courtney Barnett. She is Gretel, and this is another thing I'm supposed to do, and I don't want to.

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1: Looking forward to that. 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And the new season coming very, very soon. Before that, we'd Nia Archives and Boys in Blue. That's one that's definitely going to be on my end of year top 10 list. I really love that track. Have you got your suggestions, please? Because we are getting there. It's almost October, so need to start shortening that list, I think. This one might be on my long list as well. When I think about it, I've been playing it a lot. They're called Mary in the Junkyard, and this track is called Blood.

0: 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The oven? Oh, the tap? 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

0: Seoul and Pyongyang remain technically at war since the 1950-53 Korean War ended in a truce, not a peace treaty. Donald Trump has announced that top tech executives have signed the White House Accord, a morally binding, non-legally enforceable agreement to self-regulate artificial intelligence. He also confirmed he is officially renaming the technology to superintelligence across the federal government. Fiji detectives are investigating a massive drug heist after 39 bricks of seized cocaine were stolen from a high court evidence vault and replaced with baking flour. Forensic testing confirmed the entire haul was swapped under the nose of police, sparking urgent government concern over the Pacific drug trafficking route. Sports now, and Luxembourg's national football team, the Red Lions, suffered a clear 0-3 defeat against Iceland at the Stade de Luxembourg on the second match day of the Nations League. Goals from Gudjonsson, Oskarsson and Paulsen punished a toothless Luxembourg attack and an error-prone defence, and the loss drops them to second place in the group. And finally, rugby's biggest World Cup kicks off in 12 months with a record 24 teams clashing over 6 weeks in Australia, and ominous back-to-back champions South Africa are already staking their claim to another the title. The 11th and most ambitious edition of the Global Showpiece gets underway on the 1st of October, expanding from 20 nations and on course to smash attendance records. For more on these stories, news, updates and much more, head on over to rtltoday.lu. Weather now, and it's going to be far cloudier today than we've been used to recently, but it will remain dry, warm, and we should see the sun from time to time, particularly so this afternoon. Temperature-wise, we are already at around 17 degrees and can expect a high of 27 later in the day.
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2: And the traffic, let's see, 4 minutes extra on the M32 between Differdange and Sanem-Elorange on the CR110. There's 2 minute delays on the A13 between Hellange and Bettenberg. 5 minutes extra on the CR160 between the French border and Doudelange. And long delays then are the A31 Canfin towards the A3 at Doudelange with 20 minutes extra there and 7 kilometres of tailback. 10 minute delays on the A4 between Lankels and Pompier with about 5 kilometres of tailback. And speed checks are in boost this morning on the route to Stradbroodamas and Bergam in the afternoon on the route to Northsange. And stay up to date with all the traffic at today.rtl.lu/mobility/traffic.
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2: So the superintelligence is going to be it's going to be kept in place and kept at bay by a morally but not legally binding agreement.
0: I mean, it sounds airtight.
2: That should sort it.
0: It's fine.
2: Yeah,
0: it's fine.
2: That should be all.
0: I'm quite relaxed about the whole thing now. Donald's got it covered.

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Requests are open. You can send them to us at 621-525-5000 and save that number in your phone, because we're giving away tickets to see Courtney Barnett today. She's going to be playing at Rock Hall on the 10th of October, and that competition will go live in just over half an hour's time. A track from her is up after this from Justin Timberlake. This is Cry Me a River.

0: JT and Crimey River on RTL Today Radio. As I mentioned, we're giving away tickets for Courtney Barnett in about a half an hour's time. And her track, Nobody Cares, Nobody Really Cares If You Don't Go to the Parties, up after this short break.
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7: The heartbeat of Luxembourg.

Courtney Barnett playing Saturday week at the Rock Hall, and we'll give away tickets for that one very shortly. That's from an album called Sometimes I Sit and Think, and Sometimes I Just Sit. Here's Alan Walker. This is Faded.

0: Alan Walker's Faded, the soundtrack to about half of your TikTok and Instagram doom scrolling. One of my favourite tracks from last year, Clifford's Bittersweet, is up in just a sec. And Alison texted in looking for Aerosmith and Dream On. That'll take us to the news at 7:30.
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1: Good morning. Here are your latest RTL Today headlines. The Council of State has found that two draft Grand Ducal regulations meant to replace the conventions between the CNS and the AMMD contain several points that need to be enshrined in law rather than by secondary legislation. Motorists in Luxembourg will see a substantial drop in fuel prices at the pump this morning as petrol, diesel and heating oil all become cheaper overnight. Democratic Party alderman Claude Schinken will step down in Steinsel on the 1st of October, with Guy Schiltz of the LSAP proposed as his successor to the Home Affairs Ministry. Malaysia's 101-year-old former Prime Minister Mahathir Mohamad has been hospitalised for observation, his aide has told AFP, following the death on Monday of his wife of seven decades. And Seoul's military has demanded an apology from North Korea, blaming them for a recent explosion in the demilitarised zone that severely injured three South Korean soldiers, a charge Pyongyang denies. For more on these stories, news, updates and much more, head on over to rtltoday.lu. Weather now, and cloudier today than the previous week or so, but remaining dry and the odd spell of sunshine, with the current 17 degrees rising to around 27 this afternoon.
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0: And the traffic, we have 5-minute delays on the CR215 between Muhlenbach and Limpritzburg. There is, I'd have to double check that one, an hour extra on the A1 between Merthyr and Munsbach. 5-minute delays on the N3 between Altingen and the CR226. And 10-minute delays on the N15 between Ettelbruck-Ruzinen and Ettelbruck. There's also 25-minute delays on the A31 Canfin towards the A3 at Rose. And perhaps the reason for those delays, an accident on the A1 between Flaxfider and the cargo centre, with at least one lane blocked. Speed checks are in Boost on the Rue de Strad-Bridemis and in Bergam on the Rue de Nortzange. And stay up to date with all the traffic at today.rtl.lu/mobility/traffic.
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5: Go home.
1: Yeah, that's not a great start to the day.
5: But just end it.
0: Just go home.
5: The day needs to end now.
0: Just call us.
5: Yes, at 7:35. Done.
1: Okay, we'll good.
5: Just
1: we'll
5: call it a day
1: tomorrow.
5: Call it a day. You know who has not called?
0: Don't tell your bosses that we told you that.
5: No, it's fine. You can tell them. You can give my
0: mayor sent you.
5: Yeah. You know who is possibly having a better day because it is his birthday?
0: Who's that?
5: Well, I'll give you a higher or lower. Do you remember Barry Williams?
0: No.
5: So he was Greg Brady on the Brady Bunch.
0: Right, okay. He's the eldest brother?
5: Greg was the eldest, okay. I believe.
1: You already watched it. Did you? Did we really have
0: it? It was on.
5: I mean, you had it somehow. Okay. And then it was on like one of those... you know, the ones that the channel that sort of would play
0: older. In Ireland, when I was growing up, they must have been going cheap because the national broadcaster RTE had like a job lot of all of these 70s shows
1: all
0: from the States.
1: American 70s.
5: Oh my gosh.
0: Like basically they were just on all the time.
5: Oh, I mean, I did. I'm a fan of. There are a few Brady Bunches that I will keep forever. Because, you know, they were formative. So Greg, he was the oldest. So today is his birthday.
0: Happy birthday, Greg Brady. Aww.
5: Yes. Otherwise known as Barry Williams.
0: And Barry is?
5: And he is older or younger than 80 today.
0: Younger?
1: Yeah, he must be younger, surely. He's not that old.
0: It is
5: okay, fine. Though. Older or younger than 74.
0: Oh. Okay.
1: Older.
5: No.
0: Younger again?
5: Younger.
0: 70.
5: Older.
0: I forgot. Just
5: he's only 72.
1: Oh, that's amazing. Good.
0: So is it higher or lower today? Of course, because it's Wednesday.
5: Hump day.
1: Oh, is it Wednesday?
0: Is that the game?
5: That is
0: so
5: the game. Yeah.
0: Older.
5: It is.
0: Older.
5: No.
0: People.
5: That was just a bit. It's just happy birthday, Greg Brady.
1: We're still going to be continuing with that one.
0: Exactly.

0: Mark Ronson and the Business International with Bang, Bang, Bang on RTL Today Radio. A wonderful good morning, my lovelies, says Sandy in the text. Morning, oh. Sandy. So I once again had an e-guitar lesson yesterday. What's an e-guitar? Oh, electric what? Guitar.
1: Is this the future?
0: I was like, yeah. Were you playing just, yeah. What's that, the yeah. game? Yeah. Guitar Hero? Do you need lessons for that? I had to admit to my teacher that I have no feeling for tact. He laughed and laughed and then nearly cried because, in fact, I can't keep up a beat. Good. Excellent.
1: Oh, gosh. Is she like Oprah? Have you ever seen Oprah dance?
0: I have not seen
1: it. Oh, my gosh. It's amazing.
0: Is it like The Jerk?
1: It's like, yeah, it's very similar. Very similar to The Jerk.
0: Good. The 90s era music last night was such a jam, says Lisa on the text. Kudos to Lucy for putting together banger after banger. I assume it was Lucy and not a team effort. Actually, I believe yesterday was Tom. I think Tom did the 90s one yesterday.
1: Well, the person, my roommate said to me, I don't know, why don't you, which one do you do of that? And I was like, you know what? I have a lot on.
0: Uh-huh.
1: I am very busy.
0: Yeah.
1: I am looking at all kinds of old Brady Bunch.
0: Well, I mean, it's not going to look up itself, is it?
1: No, it's not.
0: Oh, it was me last night. It's Tom tonight.
1: Good memory.
0: To it. Yeah. Good.
1: Like, do you need to?
0: I did it on Friday.
1: Wasn't that long ago?
0: It was eight. That's a long time. You know, got a lot on. Sure. Anyway, thank you. I hope you enjoyed it. It's Tom doing the noughties tonight, which is more his era because he was alive then. And I think he's doing the tens as well tomorrow. Yeah.
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0: Chloe Keisha, and question of the day, my
1: that
0: lord.
1: That is not goodness for children's ears. On the way to school. RTL. 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
0: Right, a few requests to go through, but first, let's give away our tickets to Courtney Barnett. So Courtney Barnett is going to be playing a show at Rock Hall Saturday week. It is the 10th of October. Known for her deadpan delivery, razor sharp observations and formidable guitar playing, Barnett has spent more than a decade turning the small details of everyday life into some of the alternative rock's most memorable songs. Now back with her fourth studio album, Creature of Habit, and a new collection of songs exploring change, uncertainty, and the challenge of getting out of your own way. She's going to be playing, like I said, next Saturday at the Rock Hall. She was there last at Sonic Visions probably about 10 or 12 years ago and was absolutely brilliant. I don't think she's been back
1: did
0: since.
1: Did you see her?
0: Yeah.
1: Okay.
0: Really, really good. Don't think she's been back since. So a rare opportunity to see a real favourite of ours here on RTL Today Radio. And all you have to do if you fancy going along to the show is tell us the name of her fourth studio album, which is out now. It's her latest one. 6215255000. I mentioned it in my little blurb there. And it is going to go in an article that's about to go live on our website, todayradio.lu. So what is the name of Courtney Barnett's latest album? Your name, your email address, and that'll get you in the draw for that show, which, as I mentioned, on the 10th of October. Here's a track from it called Wonder. And I want-

0: Courtney Barnett and Wonder on RTL Today Radio. Lisa says, can I get that number song from Florence Road? Yeah, we'll get that on before 8 o'clock. And Debs was looking for Limp Bizkit's Rollin', your favourite. Meredith, I'll play that.
1: You know how I feel about Limp Bizkit.
0: We love them. And Sandy, who's been trying and failing to learn the guitar, says, yes, I am Oprah. It's embarrassing. I can't just keep a beat. He told me to practice. Good sir, I have a disability. This is genetic. Not even my mother can clap on a concert keeping up a beat. We, my teacher and I, are doomed, but I will keep up the lessons. I will conquer. I mean, listen, this is a common affliction. Our own Lucy Genazzini on the afternoon session. Loves music, obsessed with it, listens to loads of it, has got no timing at all whatsoever.
1: Really? She has no rhythm.
0: I don't know if it's rhythm, but I mean, if we're to go by some of her jingles, she's got a feature at the moment, for example, called Must Have Album Picks.
1: Which, by the way, does not make sense. Maps, it doesn't.
0: I don't know why you
1: That's
0: would.
1: That's another issue.
0: Yeah. Why you would have a, what's the word I'm looking for? An acronym.
1: It doesn't work.
0: Like, why go out of your way to call it something that the acronym doesn't work
1: Unless
0: anyway?
1: She's saying, like, must abs. Must have. Maybe she takes off the H, like herbs and herbs.
0: So it's like map.
1: Sort of.
0: Anyway, she's got this jingle, for example, among many others.
1: Map. Well, that's just...
0: Wait.
1: Map. But that doesn't... First, no.
0: I know.
1: Is that the day you came in here?
0: That was the one that pushed me over the edge.
1: And put a stop to it, yeah. Because I was like, why? I looked on, I was like, why is Simon... What's going on?
0: There are some that are better.
1: Yeah.
0: That one?
1: It was real bad.
0: Real bad.
2: All right, partner. Keep on rolling, baby.
0: Lisa says she swears it's hyphenated.
1: Is it?
0: I don't know. Anyway, playing this for Debs.

0: Limp Bizkit and Rollin' on RTL Today Radio. Playing that one for Debs this morning. Not sure how much new metal Tom has queued up for the noughties Daily Decade later.
1: Do you think Debs is powerlifting right now?
0: I don't know, but it does make you want to a little bit.
1: Yeah.
0: Somber's Undress is up after the news, and then Florence Road after that. Our game today is a higher lower, and we're giving away tickets to see Courtney Barnett. I'll remind you about that in just a bit. Every dad has that one song. The one he played in the car, the one he sang a little too loudly, or the one that always makes you think of him. This Father's Day, RTL Today Radio wants to play it for him. WhatsApp us your dad's favourite song, tell us why it matters, and we could play your dedication during our special Father's Day Hangover Show on Sunday, October 4th. 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

0: look, I've been doing alright. 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

latest from Duke Dumont. It's called Ain't No Game. English DJ and music producer. His real name is Adam George Diamant. And you had Bunt before that with I Will Find You, in the style of Liam Neeson. You're with Lucy. This is the afternoon session here on RTL Today Radio. We've got some Arctic Monkeys and some Jack Peñate, and we've got Musication all on the way before 2:30. Going to play you a track from Jordan Rakai. This one features Femi Colioso. He released it earlier on this year. He's got a new album coming out on the 19th of February called A Safe Place to Be Wild. This is It Never Ends.

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1: Shoo up, shoo up.
2: We could unexpected.
0: We could be backing singers for Arctic Monkeys, couldn't we? Oh, it would be so much fun. That was Arctic Monkeys from their 2013 album AM, which is just, that is a non-skipper for me, that album. Every single track on that album, I absolutely love.
2: Are you going to pin it to the map?
0: Well, I don't know, because it's quite a well-known album, but I suppose I could play the songs on it that aren't so well-known, like that one, because they're all brilliant. I'm going to play one last track, special one for you, Vanessa, before we go to Musication. Yeah. Well, not really.
3: Once more.
0: Maybe.
3: Just
0: is it?
3: Before I'm
0: look at the face.
2: Who is this?
0: Oh, my God.
2: Tell us who it is.
0: I can't.

0: Pinata is who it is.
1: You know how I'm going to remember his name? Because it's totally Pinata.
0: Yeah, Jack Pinata.
1: That's a great tune. Torn on the Platform.
0: You've never heard it.
1: No.
0: Where have you been in a hole?
1: No.
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3: The Heartbeat in Luxembourg.
1: Says the woman who never heard of Hayley Williams until recently.
0: Hello. Come on, that was about 2 years.
1: It was about 2 years ago.
0: I love her now. This is the part of the show where we talk about a band or an artist who Vanessa hasn't heard of today, for sure. It's not Jack Pinata, though. It is Fat Dog.
1: Fat Dog.
0: Fat Dog. You've never heard of Fat Dog?
1: No. Vanessa. But I love the title of this song that you're going to play by Fat Dog.
0: Oh, it's great, isn't it? Okay, so South London four-piece whose sound has been described as post-punk primarily, but also techno, industrial, electronic, synth pop, and even klezmer influences.
1: What does that mean?
0: Thought you were going to ask that. Klezmer is a style of traditional Jewish music from Eastern Europe, particularly associated with the Jewish communities in places like Poland, Ukraine, Romania and Moldova. And it includes lots of fiddles, clarinets and accordions. Oh. And can suddenly become wild, fast and incredibly energetic.
1: Yes. Is it with a K or a C?
0: With a K.
1: I like the sound of it.
0: The word klezmer comes from Yiddish and originally referred to musicians rather than the musical style itself. Okay. So the connection with Fat Dog is quite right. Some of their frantic melodies and clarinet saxophone passages have that celebratory, slightly manic quality. You will hear that. Actually, you will probably not hear it so much in the song that I'm going to play you because they have kind of changed a little bit of direction. They started during lockdown and they built their reputation by turning tiny venues into absolute chaos. And that worked really well after lockdown because people needed that kind of release.
1: Yeah, we did.
0: So the band founder, Joe Love, has said initially the band was all about the live shows being deliberately physical, loud and chaotic. So essentially the music was designed around this kind of causing chaos mm-hmm. kind of feel. And that's the first album. So since their first album, Woof, was released in 2024, they are changing direction a bit with their new album, which is called Cancel Me, I'm Tired. It's out on Friday. And it's described as more introspective and emotionally varied while still retaining their trademark energy. And more recently, they've supported... I've lost my way because the music stopped. It put me off.
1: It's like you're wound up and then the music stops and you stop.
0: Yeah, that's what happened. So they've supported Viagra Boys and Foo Fighters over the summer.
1: Ooh.
0: Yeah. And there was an article actually when they supported Viagra Boys that was saying that they got a bit annoyed with Fat Dog because Fat Dog were kind of stealing the show because mm-hmm. Viagra Boys are very kind of chaotic as well on stage and it was their show, but the crowd were going a bit crazy for Fat Dog. So I don't know whether they're friends anymore.
1: I had a falling out.
0: Don't know. Do you want to know how they got their name?
1: Yes, I do.
0: So during lockdown, Joe became fascinated with fat dogs. Pictures of fat dogs, seeing people walking fat dogs. And he thought the name was really funny.
1: It is a funny name.
0: And he kind of stored it in his mental file of facts.
1: Otherwise known as his brain.
0: Yeah. That is it, yeah. He didn't have a name for the band, and apparently half an hour before they were due to go on stage at the Windmill in Brixton, he settled on Fat Dog.
1: Love it.
0: Because he didn't know what else to do. But that is a great name for a band.
1: It is. It's enduring.
0: It's really good, isn't it? So we are going to hear the title track from their new album, which is out on Friday. This is Cancel Me, I'm Tired.

0: You liked that, didn't
1: you? That was super fun.
0: Fat Dog, Cancel Me, I'm Tired. I think they'd be an excellent band to see live.
1: Yes.
0: I'd love to see
1: Chaos
0: Fat Dog live.
1: Personified. Yeah. Like, that was awesome.
0: So good. Well, we're going to play a track now that Vanessa chose for her pick of the week on New Noise, which airs every Monday to Thursday between 9 and 10 p.m. And then Friday is 10 to 11 p.m. Ooh. But on Monday, it is the host picks. And so Vanessa chose this song by Aaron. Who is Aaron?
1: So I had never heard of Aaron. Steps played this last week on the Lunchbox. And I was like, ooh, what is this? Is this new? Can I take this for my new noise pick? Because I like it.
0: Wow.
1: So Aaron is kind of new on the scene. He's a 21-year-old American singer-songwriter and multi-instrumentalist from North Carolina,
0: yes,
1: who blends mid-century jazz modern indie pop. Now, wait till I tell you now. His debut EP, titled Cozy You and Other Nice Songs, only came out... I know, how cute is that?
0: It's really cute.
1: That was only released last year. Full-length album, Too Close for Running, only came out this month, September. So, this song is called Tandem Bike.
0: You know what we're going to have to do, Vanessa?
1: What?
0: We are going to have to do the...
1: A musication?
0: No. We're going to... Well, yes, maybe. But we're going to have to go to the traffic news before we do that because it is already...
1: Okay, well, stay tuned for Tandem Bike,
0: please. Stay tuned for Aaron and Tandem Bike.
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0: On the A1 between Grunewald and Ham, there is a 3-minute delay, tailback of 2.5 kilometres. You've got 4 minutes on the N31 between the N31B and Pétange, and 4 minutes on the A3 between Bursham and Livange. One speed check this afternoon, it's in Burgeham on Rue to Note Search. No, Notzange.
1: Oh, that one, that looks like Notzange. Yeah,
0: that's the one. You can stay up to date with all of the latest traffic by heading to today.rtl.lu/mobility.
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2025 album Virgin. It's called What Was That? And Aaron before that with Tandem Bike, as chosen by Vanessa. We have got some Daft Punk, some Fontaines on the way before the Hiss or Mit with Vanessa, which will take place at around 2:55. Now though, this is Linkin Park with Numb.

0: from the Skin to Fear album, came out in 2022. It's Fontaines DC with Jackie down the line. We've got time for four more tracks before the end of the show. And Joshua Iden has announced his biggest tour yet. He's playing in Penzance tonight. If you're around, head along because he is excellent live. You won't regret it. Check out Joshua Iden on Insta for more info on that. I'm going to play you a track now from him and Yitling Jazz. This is A Legal Hit.
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0: Mind. 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
0: I shoot me off.
1: Bad news.
0: I shoot me off.
1: Bad mates.
0: I shoot me off.
1: Big grief.
0: I shoot me off.
1: Big beef.
0: I shoot me off.
1: Big

2001 album Discovery. It's Daft Punk with Harder, Better, Faster, Stronger. And that was the penultimate track on the afternoon session today. Don't forget, if you want to go and see Courtney Barnett for free, you can win tickets through Today Radio. 621-525-5000 is the WhatsApp number that you need to use. And all you have to do is send your name along with your email address and tell us what is the title of Courtney Barnett's latest album. It's New Music Wednesday today. And if you are following us on socials, you will see that we put out 5 new tracks every single week. Last week, this was one of them. It's new from Friendly Fires. Their new album is coming out in January. It's called Dig Deeper. And the track is called Magnetic. We'll be right back.

0: Now that was the penultimate track on the afternoon session today. I was just checking that you were listening, guys. That's all.
1: I was just checking. Good tune.
0: Thanks for listening. Anyway, I'll be back with you tomorrow between 1 and 3. And now it's the part of the show where I play Vanessa a track and she gives it a hiss if she doesn't like it. Do it. And an actual baseball mitt if she does. So, what do you make of this? Is this Prince?
1: Oh my God. I love me some Prince. Or the artist. No, he went back to Prince, right? He was the artist formerly known as, and then he went back to Prince.
0: Anyway.
1: I was dreaming when I wrote this, so sue me if it goes too fast.
0: It's Prince, 1990.

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2: I'm Vanessa Phelan with the latest news, sports, and weather. The Chamber is preparing to introduce live subtitles in Luxembourgish for its debates, a first step towards AI translation that could help more citizens understand the decisions that affect them. Police have arrested several suspects in connection with recent break-ins and thefts targeting a cafe, a shop, and a vehicle in Esch and Luxembourg City. In other news, the EU has put forward plans for a new block-wide communication system allowing police, firefighters, and other national emergency services to better coordinate during cross-border crises. The proposed EU critical communication system would see nations move their emergency comms from radio to broadband technology such as 5G, something Brussels says most are already planning to do. Two pilots were wounded after they reportedly fought on board the plane they were flying from Dubai to Tel Aviv today. Both pilots are reportedly injured and have been transported to hospital. The Fly Dubai flight was forced to make an emergency landing in Saudi Arabia. Israeli media reported that two other pilots were passengers on the same flight and that they took over the controls to carry out the emergency landing. Malaysia's capital topped a global pollution ranking today, and nearby Singapore came in third, with smoke from wildfires in neighboring Indonesia blamed for the unhealthy conditions. Haze has shrouded the cities for more than a month as smoke drifted from fires on Borneo and Sumatra Islands. Turning now to sport. Ireland head coach Heimir Hallgrímsson confirmed they will play their second Nations League match against Israel on Sunday after the first fixture was thrown into doubt by player concerns over the Gaza war. Ireland beat Israel 3-0 in Hungary on Sunday following a turbulent build-up in which the squad voted to fulfil the fixture after goalkeeper Gavin Bazunu pulled out a day before the game. And Luxembourg middle distance runner Vera Bertems-Hoffmann has confirmed that this season will be her last at the top level, bringing her international career to a close. Bertems-Hoffmann set national records over several distances, including two this year alone at the Pomme Classique in Nice and at the Route du Vin in Rémiche, another national best for that distance on the road. For more on these stories and for all the latest news, head to rtltoday.lu.
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2: We'll have a mix of sun and clouds today, with warm and dry conditions expected until tonight. The current temperature is 27 degrees, reaching a possible high of 28. After today, we can expect more autumnal conditions.
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1: 3 minutes past 3 p.m. It's a 5 minute delay currently on the N31 heading across towards the Belgian border and the N804. Otherwise, another 5 minute sitch on the A1 between Grunewald and Ham, although moving at a fairly steady pace, that one is. There's one speed check to be aware of this afternoon. That's in Bergen on the Rue de Nertzange. And as for everything else, it is, as always, today.rtl.lu/mobility.
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0: is half past 3 p.m.
1: And here are your latest RTL Today headlines. Labour agencies from 8 countries are currently gathered in northern Luxembourg to discuss recent developments in the labour market and public administration reforms. Djuna Bernard, Green Party MP and opposition education spokesperson, has urged for more targeted help for disadvantaged pupils and a new focus on reading in response to Luxembourg's poor PISA results. Luxembourg has come under criticism from home and abroad after requesting the removal of Russian oligarch Mikhail Friedman from the EU sanctions list. A passenger on a rerouted Fly Dubai flight that was bound for Tel Aviv said one of the pilots tried to crash the plane and kill everybody on board after both pilots were found to be wounded on landing in Saudi Arabia. And Russia has again targeted Ukrainian energy infrastructure in a wave of deadly drone and missile strikes today, prompting an urgent call for civil contingencies as freezing winter approaches. For more on these stories, news, updates and much more, head on over to rtltoday.lu. Well, after a cloudy morning, the sun has broken through at around lunchtime and it has warmed up beautifully under clear skies. The temperature is currently around 27 to 28 degrees.
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0: At 3:31, first thing first, an accident now on the N2 between Pulvermühle in Luxembourg City heading down the N3A. The lane is currently blocked, could cause some congestion to approaching drivers. 5 minutes on the A4 meanwhile between Sessange and Pompierre. 6 on the N5 between Rodange and the French border. And if you find yourself between the Herbeldange roundabout heading down the N27 towards the Deich roundabout in Edelbruck, you'll be delayed by roughly 6 minutes as well. There's one speed check to be aware of this afternoon, that's in Bergum on the Rue de Nertzange. Well, and as for everything else, today.rtl.lu/mobility.
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1: Ah, John.
2: Yes.
1: It's a Wednesday afternoon in Luxembourg.
2: It is.
1: What'd you get up to last night, anyway?
2: Very little, yeah. As I was starting so early today. How about you, Tom?
1: Oh, so,
2: anything interesting?
1: So funny you should ask.
2: Okay.
1: I went to the Luxembourg Iceland game.
2: Wow.
1: We gave away tickets to that game last night.
2: We did.
1: A lucky listener. That listener predicted 2-1 for Luxembourg. You know how the game ended up going?
2: I do, actually. Yeah. I kept my eye on it.
1: 3-0 for Iceland. I should tell you, I ended up going. I brought some people with me. I wore blue. I wore my knockoff Icelandic jersey. We had a flag or two and some more merch, right?
2: Ooh.
1: The tickets that we had were smack dab in the middle of the Luxembourg section. And, you know, we figured, okay, we'll migrate over to the other side. We knew someone on the other side anyway, so we'll migrate over at halftime.
2: Yeah.
1: By the 45-minute mark, it was 2-0 for Iceland. The mood had really soured, and I suddenly got this feeling like, oh, I'm behind enemy lines.
2: Oh, yeah.
1: And maybe, you know, it's a relatively friendly national game, right? But there are scenarios where that could have been less than ideal.
2: Yeah, if you were in England, probably not quite so friendly.
1: No, probably
2: not.
1: They
2: see you in a shirt and you're like, oh no.
1: Yeah.
2: Was it packed?
1: It was really quite packed. It wasn't fully sold out.
2: Okay.
1: And I will say the Icelandic section, quite sparse.
2: Oh, okay.
1: I mean, but that sort of...
2: Because there's a fair few of you here, aren't there?
1: There are a fair few, and I saw a lot of familiar faces.
2: Okay.
1: There's always the same faces.
2: You saw your whole family there, basically.
1: Yeah, Bjork was there.
2: Yeah.
1: it was really fun.
2: All of the sugar cubes.
1: I know, all the sugar cubes. Sigur Rós was there, actually.
2: Yeah, okay.
1: Who else?
2: Lofi was there.
1: Of course she was there. Yeah.
2: She's so singing away at halftime.
1: That's right.
2: Lovely.
1: Apparently we're doing halftime shows now.
2: Excellent.
1: Anyway, it was really good fun.
2: Nice.
1: Not so fun for the Luxembourgers supporters.
2: No.
1: Felt a little bit
2: That was
1: bad.
2: A bit of a drubbing. 3-0 is not great, actually.
1: I spoke to Charlie, who did the live commentary for the game last night. And he said, man, towards the end, I was feeling a bit cynical myself. He was saying that was not a great showing for Luxembourg.
2: Surprising, to be honest, because they're not so bad. And I mean, I read the report, obviously, it was in my news bulletin this morning when I was on.
1: Yeah.
2: And it was saying that they were pretty toothless in attack.
1: Mm.
2: And obviously not so great in defence either last night. But they very rarely lose by 3 goals. That's not...
1: I wonder what happened there.
2: No.
1: Because even the odds makers, they were saying, well, you should bet. If you're going to bet money on it, bet on Luxembourg.
2: Mm.
1: So 3-0, quite a...
2: Yeah, I must admit, I was thinking a draw.
1: Me too.
2: I thought it might go either way, but maybe 2-1.
1: Yeah.
2: To Luxembourg or 2-1 to Iceland, but did not see 3-0, I must admit. But there we go.
1: When's the next one? Is it Luxembourg, Bulgaria?
2: So there's a match, I think there's a match on Saturday.
1: Yeah.
2: Because I know that England are playing again on Saturday, and then it's Luxembourg, Bulgaria next Tuesday, and I shall be going to that one.
1: Nice one. Okay, super cool. What are you doing tonight, I should ask?
2: Well, I'm going to join our colleagues at the Let's Talk Sports.
1: Brilliant.
2: Studio, so
1: excellent.
2: I'll be popping down there at about 5 o'clock to record the show that goes out this evening.
1: Nice one.
2: Talk a bit. I'm sure the Luxembourg football will be in there.
1: Yeah,
2: but there's lots to talk about at the moment. There's the big Manchester City debacle that's going on. And the Nations League and the Luxembourg coach who got fired or left Metz.
1: Yeah. So loads going on.
2: There's a lot going on.
1: That is Let's Talk Sports starting at 8 p.m. Later on in the show, in I think roughly half an hour or so, we're going to have a guest in the studio as well. The Luxembourg-based musician and runway model. St. James Jr. is going to swing by, tell us about...
2: St. James Jr., that's a very cool name.
1: It's the best name.
2: That's a very cool name.
1: You know what I mean? So stay tuned for that. Until then, here's something completely different from what I just heard. We heard Fontaine's DC with Marianne. How about...
2: Talk to me,
1: Olivia Dean.

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That's a bit of classic REM, at least in my book on 93.3 FM. Bad Day, that track is called. Now for one of my favourite tracks of the year so far. This is from Lucy Dacus. It is called Planting Tomatoes.

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It's 5 to 4pm on RTL Today Radio. We've got a guest arriving in the studio rather shortly. Up next is the 1975 and a reminder that we're giving away tickets to go see Courtney Barnett live here in Luxembourg very, very soon. Now, if you get in touch at 61525000, let us know what is the name of Courtney Barnett's fourth studio album and send that our way with your full name and email address. You might just win a pair of tickets to go see Courtney Barnett live at Rock Hall on Saturday, the 10th of October. She's a local favourite of ours, to be honest, and we've all really, really enjoyed that latest album. If you need a clue, check out the article that we have about this very subject on our radio page at today.rtl.lu/radio. You might even see some RTL Today Radio hosts at that show. Who knows?

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1: And here is your latest RTL Today news, sports and weather. Green Party MP Juno Bernard has called for targeted educational reforms following Luxembourg's historically poor PISA results. Bernard urges earlier language support, later student streaming, and a national reading strategy. She also has advocated for a coherent digital strategy to balance smartphone restrictions with school iPad use. The National Employment Agency has hosted labour agencies from 8 European countries for an annual conference this week. The primary focus was a proposed EU reform, shifting unemployment benefit payments to a person's country of employment rather than residence. Digitalisation and job seeker support were also discussed. The Ministry of Education has proposed a childminder reform starting in January 2027 that restructures hourly tariffs into three tiers based on qualifications. The draft law introduces salary indexation, income stability, and 20 free hours per child for language development, although self-employed childminders remain concerned over unpaid holiday leave. In international news, Malaysia's capital has topped a global pollution ranking today, while nearby Singapore came in third, with smoke from wildfires in neighbouring Indonesia blamed for the unhealthy conditions. A milky haze has shrouded the cities for more than a month as smoke drifted from fires on Borneo and Sumatra Islands. Morocco's King Mohammed VI has appointed Marrakesh Mayor Fatima Ezzara El Mansouri as the country's first female prime minister after her authenticity and Modernity Party won 97 parliamentary seats. El Mansouri must now form a coalition government to tackle urgent issues like youth unemployment and high living costs. The US Supreme Court has lifted restrictions on the deportations of immigrants to countries that are not their own, while agreeing to hear the issue on its merits in December. The conservative-dominated High Court granted an emergency request by the Trump administration to suspend a lower court ruling that restricted but did not outright ban so-called third country removals. In sports, in cricket first, opener John Campbell hit 101 to lay the foundations for West Indies' highest ever one-day international total of 405 for 7 against India in their second match today. Skipper Shai Hope scored 104, Amir Jangu 114, to boost the total as West Indies look to bounce back in the three-match series led by India 1-0 in Guwahati. And finally, Manchester City face an uncertain future after being found guilty of more than 100 breaches of Premier League financial rules in a bombshell verdict that former player Micah Richards described as devastating. The Abu Dhabi-backed superclub were found to have arranged sham deals to artificially inflate revenues and reduce costs by more than £900 million between 2009 and 2018. For more on these stories, news, updates and much more, head on over to rtltoday.lu.
2: The weather is brought to you by
3: Raiffeisen, the bank that belongs to its members.
1: Well, after a bit of a cloudy start to the day, the sun has come out and it should remain in similar conditions for the rest, remaining dry, and it's around already 27 degrees, which is where it will stay for the rest of the afternoon.
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4: And at 4 past 4 p.m, an 8-minute delay on the A3 heading down south. It did launch 7 minutes on the CR103. That's between the CR102, believe it or not, and Dibbach. Lastly, a 5-minute jam on the N11 between Latterborn and Eschenach. There's also one speed check to be aware of this afternoon. That's in Bergum on the Rue de Nertzange. And as for everything else, today.rtl.lu/mobility.
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0: 12 minutes past five. You can wipe away the tears now. That was Blink 182 with I Miss You on RTL Today Radio. I love the way he pronounces Ma Yed in this song, by the way. I genuinely love it to bits. By the way, we're giving away tickets to Courtney Barnett playing very soon here in Luxembourg, actually. All you have to do is send us a text message with the right string of words and you might win two tickets to her show happening at Rock Hall on Saturday, the 10th of October. That correct string of words, you should know, is the title of Courtney Barnett's fourth studio album. 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
0: Something completely different now. This is Harry Styles with American Girls. I've got Ella Langley, Two Door Cinema Club, and Big Truck coming up in the next 15 minutes or so.

0: Maccabees there with the marks to prove it on RTL Today Radio. One more tune before the news again at 5:30 PM. We're giving away tickets to Courtney Barnett. 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

0: And here are your latest RTL Today headlines. The municipality of Differdange has been defrauded of approximately €400,000 after unknowingly paying a fake invoice, Mayor Guy Altmisch has confirmed to RTL. Juna Bernard of the Green Party MP and opposition education spokesperson urges more targeted help for disadvantaged pupils and a new focus on reading in response to Luxembourg's poor PISA results. Luxembourg has come under criticism from home and abroad after requesting the removal of Russian oligarch Mikhail Friedman from the EU sanctions list. A passenger on a rerouted Fly Dubai flight that was bound for Tel Aviv has said one of the pilots tried to crash the plane and kill everyone on board after both pilots were found to be wounded on landing in Saudi Arabia. And the United States has estimated stronger second quarter GDP growth than previously reported, with inflation remaining steady and private payrolls increasing more than expected. For more on these stories, news updates and much more, head on over to rtltoday.lu. It was a bit of a cloudy morning, but the sun broke through at around lunchtime, and the rest of the day will remain generally sunny with a little cloud cover from time to time, while rain showers could bed in this evening as the temperature drops from the current 28 degrees to a low overnight of 17.
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3: Taking a look at the traffic front at 5:31, 9 to 10 minutes on the N4 between the Terre Rouge roundabout and Esch-sur-Alzette heading towards Esch-Lalange. It's 10 minutes on the A4 between Sessange and Pompierre, 10 minutes on the N31 between Bettenburg West and Bourange, another 10-minute situation on the N11 between Latabon and Eschenach, and you're not going to believe it, 10 minutes on the N1 between the CR143 and Gravenmacher West. There's also one speed check to be aware of this late afternoon. That's in Bergen on the Rue de Nertzange. And that's for everything else. As always, today.rtl.lu/mobility.
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Tame Impala there with Elephant, and a very abrupt ending to that song, actually. Some housekeeping updates, let's call it. Let's call them social media updates from our side. Well, first thing first, we've published some new numbers. 346,300 people tune into RTL every day, read, watch, and listen at the very least. Also, if you check out our Instagram page right now, you'll catch our latest New Music Wednesday post featuring loads of, well, new music that we've been checking out ourselves. Amongst those are Roses by Churches. We've got Air by Bicep featuring Sori. We've got Helen Keller by Placebo. Draw a Line by Naomi in Blue. And lastly, Flowers by Gots Street Park and Pip Millett. I'll be spinning some of that later. I'll also be spinning Donovan's Season of the Witch, as requested by Julia. First, though, let's keep it rocky. It's Franz Ferdinand, Take Me Out.

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3: This is Donovan with Season of the Witch. According to Julia, it's getting a little bit spooky out there in Luxembourg, a little bit autumnal. Well, if you look at the weather forecast, it's going to get really cold towards the end of the week. Oh my God.
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Donovan there, Season of the Witch on 93.3 FM. It is getting a little bit spooky out there, I suppose. If we do take a look at the weather forecast, it's meant to rain tomorrow down to 19 degrees. It's 27 degrees out there right now. It's kind of unbelievable, to be fair. And I said, it's going to cool down towards the end of the week. I meant next week, actually, in roughly a week's time. We're looking at 12 degrees next Thursday and Friday. Oh my God. Is that right? Has autumn really started? Is it getting witchy out there? Spooky even? We'll just have to wait and see, I suppose. Here's a slightly spooky tune. It's really catchy. This is Phoebe Bridgers with Lost Boys. Stay tuned for Dolly Parton.

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0: Hardly needs introducing that one. That is Dolly Parton with Jolene on RTL Today Radio. Now, if you tuned into the front page yesterday, you might have even caught the game. I've got the commentator of said game with me in the studio. Charlie, how was Luxembourg's performance yesterday against Iceland?
1: Honestly, it was incredibly underwhelming. It's
0: really?
1: Something not been used to. In recent times, they'd won 4 out of the last 5 games.
0: Yeah.
1: So we were expecting something,
0: yeah,
1: I don't know, a bit more creativity, a bit more va-va-voom, let's say.
0: Yeah. Well, I think there was kind of an energy of shock around the stadium because I told this to John Baker, I was wearing my blue kit, I had a massive flag and everything, and my tickets, as it were, they were for the Luxembourgish section, so I got some death glares as the game escalated. By the end of the first half, 2-0, what was your take? Or was it offence or defence that was lacking?
1: A bit of both, to be honest. Like, defensively, yeah, they were so poor.
0: Yeah.
1: There was times, like, the second goal, it was the first goal.
0: Yeah.
1: Where Gudjonsson scored. Oskarsson just glided past the defender like he wasn't even there.
0: Yeah.
1: Minimal effort. Well, it looked like minimal effort.
0: Yeah.
1: In general, it was just really, really disappointing.
0: Yeah, I know. I mean, I think there were multiple such instances, to be honest, of the Icelanders just sort of gliding past, really. When's the next Luxembourg game and what do you expect from that one?
1: So we do have a chance to redeem ourselves and I believe the first game is on Tuesday.
0: Yes.
1: Or Saturday.
0: I'm not sure.
1: I will be doing the commentary once again.
0: Yeah. I don't remember it either. Sorry. Yeah.
1: You put me on the spot there.
0: Sorry.
1: But yeah, 2 more fixtures. They're playing Estonia at home, Bulgaria.
0: Yeah, that's true.
1: No. Estonia away, Bulgaria at home. Mm-hmm. So another chance to get to the Stade de Luxembourg.
0: Yeah, that's right. That's right. And obviously with live commentary by yours truly.
1: Yeah, if you don't get a chance, tune into RTL Today and we will have it on there.
0: That's right. It's always on the front page of the day of the match, right?
1: It is indeed.
0: Lovely stuff. Well, okay, stay tuned. We've got the news again at 6 p.m. Until then, here's the Strokes.

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2: And here is your latest RTL Today news, sports and weather. Green Party MP Juna Bernard has called for targeted educational reforms following Luxembourg's historically poor PISA results. Bernard urges earlier language support, later student streaming and a national reading strategy. She also has advocated for a coherent digital strategy to balance smartphone restrictions with school iPad use. The National Employment Agency has hosted labour agencies from eight European countries for an annual conference this week. The primary focus was a proposed EU reform shifting unemployment benefit payments to a person's country of employment rather than residence. Digitalisation and job seeker support were also discussed. The Ministry of Education has proposed a childminder reform starting in January 2027 that restructures hourly tariffs into three tiers based on qualifications. The draft law introduces salary indexation, income stability and 20 free hours per child for language development, although self-employed childminders remain concerned over unpaid holiday leave. In international news, Malaysia's capital has topped a global pollution ranking today, while nearby Singapore came in third, with smoke from wildfires in neighbouring Indonesia blamed for the unhealthy conditions. A milky haze has shrouded the cities for more than a month as smoke drifted from fires on Borneo and Sumatra Islands. Morocco's King Mohammed VI has appointed Marrakesh Mayor Fatima Ezzara El Mansouri as the country's first female prime minister after her Authenticity Modernity Party won 97 parliamentary seats. El Mansouri must now form a coalition government to tackle urgent issues like youth unemployment and high living costs. The US Supreme Court has lifted restrictions on the deportations of immigrants to countries that are not their own, while agreeing to hear the issue on its merits in December. The conservative-dominated High Court granted an emergency request by the Trump administration to suspend a lower court ruling that restricted but did not outright ban so-called third country removals. In sports, in cricket first, opener John Campbell hit 101 to lay the foundations for West Indies' highest ever one-day international total of 405 for 7 against India in their second match today. Skipper Shai Hope scored 104, Amir Jangu 114 to boost the total as West Indies look to bounce back in the three-match series led by India 1-0 in Guwahati. And finally, Manchester City face an uncertain future after being found guilty of more than 100 breaches of Premier League financial rules in a bombshell verdict that former player Micah Richards described as devastating. The Abu Dhabi-backed superclub were found to have arranged sham deals to artificially inflate revenues and reduce costs by more than £900 million between 2009 and 2018. For more on these stories, news, updates and much more, head on over to rtltoday.lu.
3: The weather is brought to you by
4: Raiffeisen, the bank that belongs to its members.
2: It was a bit of a cloudy morning, but the sun broke through at around lunchtime and the rest of the day will remain generally sunny with a little cloud cover from time to time, while rain showers could bed in this evening as the temperature drops from the current 28 degrees to a low overnight of 17.
5: 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We have the solutions. 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
6: It's 6:04, folks, and we're looking at a 7-minute delay now on the A4 between Saint-Saëns and Pompierre. 9 to 10 minutes on the A3 heading towards Dudelange with just over 6 kilometres worth of tailback. It's 7 minutes on the CR231 between Heuvelt and Hesperange, and another 7-minute situation between Zeveburen and Breedel. There's also potentially one speed check active this evening. That's in Bergum on the Rue de Nertzange. That's for everything else, as always. today.rtl.lu/mobility.
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9: 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Have an absolutely glorious one on me.
10: After the tailspin, they'll find a flight simulator loaded into my device and they'll wonder why I just sat there and gave up without a fight. And all the birds, they won't stop laughing at the folly of the human race because we thought that we were angels. We watch particles accelerate. And if I can't land it, then I'll fuck it right through my ex's garage. And when I'm comatose, it'll be her voice that guides me through the panic. And I'll activate the landing gear as the scenery loads in. I've seen pixelated cities, notified my next of kin. And all this could just be fabricated in a backlot in LA with a television hypnotist.

0: and wrap it up with everything that we still have to cover. JB, I think you also have news for us. Sports news of
1: today. I was going to talk about the touch rugby, but okay, we can skip that for another time if you want. But
2: Well, no, the touch rugby is a good one because it's I think it's, do touch on that because it's relevant to now because we, or thanks to RTL Today Radio, were represented for the first time
1: in the
2: annual charity Cancer Into Touch.
1: Yeah, that's right. That's right. That was last Sunday at in Sessions with the boy Conan.
2: Yep.
1: And next year you can play, Kenny.
0: Sure.
1: Yeah, come on. So I put a team together. So we had quite a few people from there. Sadly, a lot of people who I know can play a bit, they couldn't make it because son's playing football or
0: I've never played.
1: But don't worry.
2: It's a really fun day out of learning a sport. And
1: really
2: it is.
1: Was.
0: All right,
1: it
0: then
1: is,
0: I'm definitely
2: it is a
0: friend, down.
2: It's a friendly sport as
1: it
2: well.
1: It really is. It really is. I think when it first started, there were some people taking it a bit too seriously. This one, and it's mixed teams, so they want to have it's six aside. They want to have three ladies in each team as well. And we had a few who then invited other people. So in the end, we had 17 players, and some of them were listeners who actually said, "Can we play?" Said, yeah, of course you can.
2: Brilliant.
1: So we had four or five that sort of listened. I put on one training session before. Just to sort of show them how to play, because it is something to get used to about how you.
2: And if you wanted some more training lessons today, or they were.
1: I got told off because when we got soundly beaten.
2: Who would tell JB
1: game,
2: off? Who would tell you off?
1: One
2: JB?
1: Of them was, we should have had more training sessions. I said, well, we only put a team in 2 weeks ago. I do apologise, you know, I'm working till 7 o'clock, but we did. We went to behind the cock and just found the field there. And a few people turned up on the Wednesday beforehand. And it was great fun. Excellent. But I think. We got some new supporters there. So I think a few of the ladies, because there was a lady who was there who plays for Luxembourg.
2: Nice.
1: And she was helping with the refereeing the referees were brilliant, really patient. Right, don't worry, that's fine. You need to get back, but don't worry about it. And stopping the game every now and again to talk us through. Really well done. Put together by Joe Lister, who we know. It was a great day. We raised quite a bit. A good couple of thousand, and we gave away some merch. We had Tom, or as he's known, DJ Weird Nephew.
2: Okay.
1: he was running the decks all afternoon.
2: Was he?
1: We had a big RTL set up and set up some sounds, and it was great. And I think a lot of people, their first view of any type of rugby at all, and they were like, we're coming along. I think some of them are going to go
2: holding, and running, and catching a ball. It's a social sport. It's a gentle sport. It's an active. An active sport.
1: Everyone played. Everyone kept going on and off. And
2: again, another one of those events where when you go, particularly if what do you call it? DJ Awkward Nephew. What was it? DJ Weird Nephew. It's on the. It brings an ambience to. Ambience to the event. So
1: really good fun.
2: A good day. I'm pleased that that we at RTL Today Radio was represented.
1: I have to give a shout out to my son's team. Terre Rouge won the final 3-1.
2: Good on Terre Rouge. Any other sporting things you got?
1: Well, I was the one thing I was going to mention was Luke Holtz leaving Metz after
0: seven
1: games.
0: Right, we didn't even talk about that. Absolutely.
2: Great shout.
0: Yeah.
1: Which is, I'm a bit surprised. I know.
0: He just started, right?
1: Seven matches in the season. And he wasn't doing badly. They're 5 points off the top. They've won two and drawn a couple.
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3: 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I'm Sam Steen here with you until 10 p.m. and I got lots of good stuff coming your way. Going to start with this. It's from an American singer-songwriter called Emmy Grace. Singer-songwriter, that implies sort of soft acoustic guitars. She's anything but. So she's from LA. She actually originally trained as a classical violinist, but rose to fame through

through her online TikTok and YouTube series, where she took songs and reworked them in a kind of a electronic and quite heavy metal sort of way. But she's a really, really cool artist who caught the attention of people like Brian May and Matt Bellamy from Muse through these videos that she was working on, and then ended up signing a record deal with Arrow Records, which is the indie label co-founded by Tyler Joseph from 21 Pilots. So she brought out her debut EP that is out right now. It's called The Bliss of Ignorance, and this is the standout single from it. It's called Don't Bother.

So yeah, you can definitely hear why Matt Bellamy from Muse would have been interested in Emmy Grace. Remember that name. I feel you'll be hearing more from her in the future. As I said, just released her brand new debut EP, but is building all kinds of collaborations and networks in the music industry, and has also added her vocals and her guitar playing to some big electronic tracks as well, racking up tens of millions of Spotify plays and streams already in her fledgling career. This is New Noise, an hour of brand new tunes here on RTL Today Radio. Let's change the vibe a little bit now, shall we? This is Kingfisher, and this is How Lonely.

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